0: Billy Joel and My Life there for you on 1233 ABC Newcastle and statewide. You might have heard Larice earlier talking about that fun story of a guy in a Spider-Man costume who came to the rescue of a wheelchair user in Arkansas and just happened to be wandering by when this guy needed help. And anyway, now it's all over socials of this act of heroism. And it was a six-lane highway, and Larice and I were breaking our brains trying to think of where you might come across a six-lane highway in New South Wales. And Cody has written, said, Sydney Harbour Bridge is 8 lanes. But I guess we were thinking more something rural, Cody, maybe, rather than Sydney Harbour Bridge. But always we knew that someone would be all over that. Thank you so much for sharing.
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0: Now it's 26 minutes to 11. Europe is having a terribly hot summer with fires raging, particularly in France.

0: Tim says, saw them at the Newcastle Beach. I guess you're talking about the Sunny Boys, Tim.
1: We've been out on the streets.
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1: 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Evenings with Renee Grosch.
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0: Thank you. Elsie, did you work in a bakery?
1: I do. I have a secret life as a sourdough baker.
0: Did you do night shift as well, so you know exactly what it's like to be awake at this time?
1: I do what could only be described as a night shift by a non-night shift worker, but I know an early morning.
0: You guys are travelling again overseas. Suze, where are you going?
1: We're going back to the UK. We're heading back to...

0: Zombies, time of the season. 12:33, ABC Newcastle. Good morning to you. Of course, we've got our Commonwealth Games updates three times through the breakfast program, 6:30, 7:30, and then between 8:30 and 9. Neve Owens will get you up to date after the 6:30 news, and I'll join you after that. Posting stamp, good morning all. Yes, it's chilly here in Murray Ward today. It's minus 0.1 degrees at the moment. Tomorrow it will be another location. Oh, okay, Posty. I've been looking forward to that. That text actually came through an hour ago, so may have actually gotten colder since then. Day from Vasey, 5 degrees, 99% humidity in Vasey, and as the morning begins to lighten, it's a white out here in Vasey with a thick fog.
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5: ABC News. Good morning, I'm Helen Clare. Distance runner Rose Davies is the first Australian ever to win gold in the women's 10,000 metres at a Commonwealth Games. The Merriweather athlete finished 11 seconds ahead of silver medalist Diana Wanza from Kenya. In the pool in Glasgow, Australia is enjoying a wildly successful evening with Sam Short leading an Australian medal sweep in the men's 800 metre freestyle. That came after Meg Harris had topped another Old Dolphins podium in the women's 100 metre freestyle, and four other Australians had claimed gold. Australia has won 8 gold medals today and now has 25 overall. Australians should expect the price of fuel will keep rising if the war in the Middle East continues, according to a Treasury briefing. Political

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3: This has been a race of a lifetime. She's going to do Rose Davies what no Australian has ever done before. A female has won the 10,000 metres at the Commonwealth Games. Stunning performance. Magnificent running. The back end was breathtaking. Wants to come through for second. She made a lot of the running. She put it on the line.
4: Oh my, Rose Davies, gold in the 10,000 metres at the Commonwealth Games. Just happened a couple of hours ago, and what an extraordinary moment. You are about to meet someone who I dare say can take